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1: Everybody loves summer, but summer's just spring's bitch. I'll never pour out my soul trying to sing to the rich. 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

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This is John Namath calling from Memphis, Tennessee, and I'm just going to let you know that I listen to Blues Meant Falando with DJ Hernani. I love it. Tune in and check out them blues.

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You're listening to Blues Mente Falando on Rui FM. I hope you enjoy it as much as I do.

This is Danny Kane, and I'm here to tell you that you're listening to Blues Mente Falando on Rua FM. And it's the place to be, y'all.